0: that she might have played a prominent role in any future royal succession.
1: In AIR Medical News, a Perth university is investigating the role blood vessels play in chronic migraines as part of a new clinical trial. Curtin University researchers are looking at disturbances in blood flow regulation within the brain and their impact on the frequency and severity of migraine attacks. Professor John Mamer says targeted nutritional supplements could help prevent attacks.
2: We've identified components, organic materials, you know, plants and protein products, which have a really good protective effect, effectively concentrated them, combined or formulated several of them together to provide synergistic benefit.
1: And briefly in other news, singing superstar billionaire Taylor Swift has made history by becoming the youngest woman to be inducted into the Songwriters Hall of Fame. The 36-year-old gave an emotional 21-minute speech at the New York ceremony in which she tearfully thanked her family for uprooting from Pennsylvania to Nashville so she could hone her craft. This is AIR News.
3: 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They have you covered on-road and off-road.
1: NRL action and the Dolphins have bolstered their chances of earning a top-four finish after demolishing the Sydney Roosters 48-10 in an Origin-impacted clash at Suncorp Stadium. The Roosters were down three of their key players in James Tedesco, Sam Walker and Reece Robson. The Dolphins also had new young players on the field. 5'8" Cody Nikurima praised their efforts on Nine.
4: It's always good to get 2 points and to do it with, in that fashion with the boys that came in against a quality side. Yeah, very, very proud of the boys.
1: He was also pleased they made it into the top four on the NRL ladder.
4: That's what you want to strive to be, in the top four, and we've still got a lot of work to do. We can't get complacent and here we go again next week.
1: Tennis and more positive results for the Aussies overnight. AIR Sport's Paul Walsh has the details.
5: Alex Dimonar and Ilya Tomjanovic have continued their strong preparation for Wimbledon by registering solid victories at the Libema Open overnight. The Demon was a class above Benjamin Bonzi from France, winning 6-2, 6-4, and will now meet another Frenchman, Adrian Maranino, in the semi-final, while Tomjanovic completed her second-round match against Diana Jastremska in three sets and was 1-set and 4-1 up in the quarterfinals matchup against Katie Minelli from the US before bad light stopped play. Paul Walsh for AIR Sport.
1: AFL, and last night the Geelong Cats beat the Gold Coast Suns by 45 points in Geelong. Meantime, Alex Pearce says his body is feeling good heading into the Fremantle Dockers bye this weekend. The Fremantle skipper has battled multiple injuries throughout the season. Australian Independent Radio News.
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11: Well, as we look outside the rectangle window here at Radio House, there is still no clouds in the sky, but the computer is telling me that it's partly cloudy with a medium chance of showers, and I say, maybe go home, you're drunk, computer. No, we're going to have a great day of perfect weather because we've got a special event happening down the road and we're going to talk about it very shortly. But We are headed for a possible max of 23 degrees today. Currently on the Bayside, we're sitting at 20. And now you're up to date with your news, sport and local weather on Bay FM 100.3. This is G'day It's Saturday. My name is Tony and we've got the wonderful Ruby in here this morning.
12: Hello, hello. How are we, everyone?
11: Oh, it's in the AM, Ruby. This is very rare.
12: This is not normal for me. I'm not even awake at this time,
11: Look, the program starts at 8, but I say I roughly wake up around 8:25.
12: Yeah.
11: But someone who will wake us up with a bang and a healthy snack, it's Chris from Skippy's. Good morning.
13: Good morning, G'day, it's Saturday and the sun's shining.
11: It is a beautiful day.
13: Oh, tell you what, should we just talk a bunch of dibber or do the market report today? I heard the highest rating market report was when we were just making Bloody Marys and talking smack.
11: Well, look, I don't know what...
13: Something about our audience.
11: Are you at work right now? Can you have a Bloody Mary? I don't know these things. Where are you phoning from today? You did the market report nude from the top of a mountain in Japan once.
13: Yes, this is true. Well, unfortunately today it's very sombre. I'm in the Redlands. I'm local, live, and just living it up. Ready to get the tricycle out, fire it up and see if it still works. And go for a ride.
11: Oh, nice, nice.
13: Look out. So if you see a fat old dude on a dodgy old motorbike out there on the roads, people, steer clear.
11: Okay.
12: Go up and say
13: hi. You need,
11: oh, sure. Okay.
13: I'll tell you what, though.
11: Yes.
13: There's no time like the present to enjoy fresh seasonal fruit and veggies packed with essential minerals, vitamins, antioxidants and all those goodies to help support health and well-being during these winter months.
11: Yes.
13: So, you can get on down to your local Skippy's or your local independent fruit and veggie store or your local independent store, I don't care. 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Crimson seedless grapes from Victoria, they're in great supply this week and they're the perfect winter snack. I tell you what, they're sweet, juicy, they're seedless and they're a delightful treat, Tony. But I'll tell you what, for a fun idea, why don't you try some grape kebabs? Mm. Oh, stick them on a stick. And, crowd pleaser.
11: Grape kebabs.
13: North Queensland is smashing out the Hass avocados, continuing to be in good supply, which is great news for the lovers of smashed avo on toast. Throw in a bit of feta. We've got it at Skippy's. And Bob's your dog. Happy days. They've got more potassium than bananas and heart-healthy fats that help keep the body absorb those key nutrients. So get stuck into them. Get some eggs in your avocado, whatever. I don't care. Zucchinis from Bundaberg and far north Queensland are in great supply also this week. And you know what that means. Excellent value.
11: Oh.
13: They're a versatile veggie, the old zucchini. I threw a couple of them in my basket last night. Don't worry about that. Perfect when trying to get the kiddies to eat more greens. You can easily sneak them into a spaghetti bolognese or into some fritters or whatever you like. I don't care. Put them in a smoothie, whatever. Finally, red sweet potatoes from our favourite Bundaberg, the home of sugarcane champagne, also good for hangover, like a Bloody Mary.
11: Yes.
13: On a Saturday morning, not that we'd have that. I tell you what, whether roasted, mashed, steamed, barbecue, baked or fried, red sweet spuds offer a subtle earthiness that is less sweet than an orange or gold sweet potato. So there you go. But I'll tell you what, if you want to win $50 worth of your favourite fruit and veggies, a smoothie or a juice, some Asian veggies, even Asian groceries. We've got heaps of them. Continental, whatever, I don't care. $50. The code word is coming in from Gander, Naval Oranges. I'm happy with oranges, but Naval Oranges, supply is abundant, quality is excellent, so get on in, get stuck into them. You need that vitamin C in this miserable weather, even though today is looking slamborious out there for a ride. Let's go.
11: Absolutely.
13: This one in is a winner. Cleveland and Victoria Point, come on down.
11: Mate, thank you so much.
13: Great Tony Barber.
11: You come on down. Oh, you are quoting Australian game shows from 1992, and I'm here for this.
13: Speaking of legends, don't worry about Taylor Swift. You should be inducted into the Australian local Community Radio Hall of Fame, Big T, I reckon.
12: Yes. I agree with you, Chris. Thank you, Libby.
11: Look, look, any day now, I'm sure I'll get the keys to the city. Eventually they'll just tell me the keys under the mat. So, you know, that happens.
13: The keys to Mount Cotton or something.
11: Exactly. Whoa, look, yes, I'll take that. The keys to the mountain.
12: Yes.
11: Yes. Very Lord of the Rings. Okay, thank you so much. The code word today is Naval Oranges. Be the first one to say that at the counter of Skippy's and you get yourself $50.
13: Come on down. If you run on in and do a little twirl and a jig, you might even get a little extra treat.
11: Oh, I love a twirl and a jig. I'm here for that. Absolutely.
13: I'm feeling generous today, people.
11: Excellent.
13: It's sunny. Can you tell? It's sunny.
11: It is.
13: Yay.
11: Okay, you have yourself a wonderful day. And my goodness, we will be talking to you next week. And don't forget to tell us who wins.
13: I shall do.
11: Excellent.
13: Absolutely. Won't be long.
11: Okay.
13: Have a great day, people. Can't wait for Friday night, Rudy.
12: Thank you very much.
11: Awesome. Thank you for the cross promote. Always appreciate it. See you, buddy. Okay. Now, Ruby, coming up this hour, we are going to be talking about a very cool concert that is happening just down the road from the station.
12: Yeah.
11: And guess what?
12: What?
11: It's free.
12: No way.
11: Yes.
12: I love that.
11: In this economy?
12: In this place?
11: Yes. So we're going to be talking about what you can go and see for free today, locally, supporting local bands, supporting local sounds, again, supporting independent music.
12: Yeah.
11: But before that, we also have a Simple Plan. We've got Fall Out Boy, and this is U2, Angel of Harlem on Bay FM.

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1: Mark, what you did there.
0: Oh, I'm terrible. Okay. And coming up, we still have 21 Pilots, Michael Painter, Evanescence, Macklemore. It's all happening this hour. But, Ruby, there is a free gig happening just down the road from the station.
1: Sorry, what was that word you said?
0: Free.
1: Wow.
0: Yes.
1: I haven't heard that word in...
0: In this economy, in these days.
1: In my time.
0: So please welcome to the program Peyton, who's going to tell us all about Punk in the Park.
2: How's it going?
0: Look, mate, I am so thrilled that you've put this together because I think it was, 6 months ago you mentioned it to me very quickly as, like, you were behind the counter. I was just buying some stuff and you just went, yeah, I'm going to do this punk thing and... Like, how long has this been in the works for?
2: Oh, well, I mean, it was something I wanted to do, probably a year ago, give or take. It was just something that I thought would be really wicked, playing at Thornland Skate Park, you know? I just thought, playing a gig at Thornland Skate Park, just getting people along, trying to support the local music scene would be wicked. But, you know, stuff happens, life happens, but, you know, I'm working full-time and I've been able to put a lot of money away to be able to help fund a music festival between myself and my mate Braxton of Dead Trigger Records. So, it's pretty wicked, I'm not going to lie. So.
1: And I love the fact that it's at the Thornland Skate Park. We were just saying that off air. Takes me back.
0: Yeah, from 4 till 8 p.m.
1: Oh, great time.
0: Perfect timing.
1: Sun's going down.
0: Yeah. 100%. Now, who's performing?
2: So, we got 5 bands on the lineup. We have Madam President opening. We have No Clue. We have Delphic After Party. We have Strange Days Indeed and our headliner Bleed the Freak. All of them kind of coming from different walks of music. We have people that are taking influence from Violent Soho, you know, the Mansfield, hard rock scene and stuff like that. We have Delphic After Party more in that emo kind of scene. We have Madam President, that alternative rock. You got that kind of Paramore sound. Then we got... Strange Days Indeed, kind of new metal, shoegazy, kind of like Deftones, stuff like that. And then Bleed the Freak is kind of your post-hardcore, grunge, punk, like Tidal Fight, Nirvana, stuff like that. So it's a very wide range of music.
1: What a great mix.
0: Yes! Yeah! And just a little name drop here. You know James from Violent Soho used to be an announcer here?
1: Yeah.
2: Seriously?
0: Yeah.
2: That's wicked. No way.
0: Yeah, seriously. Yeah.
2: That's so sick.
0: I know.
2: That's sick.
0: I know. And I had to be one of those people going, I hear you've got a band, but I don't actually know Violent Soho at all. And he went, that's okay, man. Plenty of people don't. And I went, oh, you're a sweetheart. Oh, thank you.
1: Yeah,
0: thank
1: humble.
0: You for not judging me for not knowing your entire discography.
2: Yeah, now they're playing with the Betty Rays as well. They come back, so very keen to be seeing their show at the musical. So.
0: Oh, exactly. Yeah, Violent Soho do have new music out too.
2: Oh, wicked. Yeah, I'll check it out.
0: Yes. Uh-huh. But let's go back to this afternoon. So it's at the skate park just down the road here, Redland Bay Road.
2: Yeah, William Stewart Park, I think is what it's called, the actual park itself.
0: Technically.
2: Yeah.
0: Yes, excellent. And this is a drug and alcohol-free event.
2: It is, yeah. It was for a couple of reasons. It's public space. We expect a lot of kids to be there.
0: Yeah.
2: So advertising it as license could have just been... It could have just opened a whole other can of worms for us.
0: So complicated.
2: Also, it would have been a lot more expensive to get a license in for that. So we just thought that, just don't bring it, you know?
0: Love it.
2: Just don't bring it.
1: Need it to have fun.
2: You don't need it. There'll be a mosh. There'll be people singing and dancing.
1: Exactly. If you're you're there because you want to be there. It's the stuff you like. You don't need it to have fun.
0: Mm-hmm.
1: Go meet like-minded people. Have fun. Let loose.
2: You know, keep it, if you're doing anything, keep it small, keep yourself controlled, do it at home, you know, don't do it at all, but if you are, just don't bring it to the event.
0: Yeah.
2: You know, we will have security there. So we hired security and everything like that. It's all registered with Queensland Police and Council as well. So it's just, it's all very legit. Just hope everyone's just there to make it a good time, not a bad time, and just enjoy the live music.
0: Awesome. So that's 4 till 8 p.m. at the Thornland Skate Park, Cleveland Redland Bay Road. Make sure you get down there. Support this free event.
1: Absolutely.
0: Skaters, this is your moment.
1: Yeah. Not get many free events anymore. You don't really get many big events happening in around here.
0: No, and then sometimes it just takes a very bold human being to go, no, I'm happy to take a loss.
2: Well, I mean, yeah, it just kind of came from a point of look, this scene, rock and roll, grunge, punk, alternative rock and stuff like that, there's not really much of it in the mainstream anymore. We have AI artists, you know, coming out, making bigger, you know, sellouts or, you know, monthly listeners than so many great rock bands. I can think of one, the Phosphines from Canterbury, what's it called? Kombucha, the Phosphines. One of the best bands I've ever heard, and they have, like, you know, 200 monthly listeners. And it's like, they are so good, and there's just no, like, people aren't just listening to it anymore because it's all, like, radio slop.
0: And what was the name of that band in Kombucha again?
2: The Phosphines.
0: The Phosphines.
2: Phosphines, yeah.
0: Okay.
2: They're very, very
0: we're writing
2: good.
0: Them down.
2: So, yeah, very, very great band. And it was supposed to be a bit of a message, like, saying, like, look, we don't need the local bars and pubs to, like, let us play. We know they have their indie pop, their surf rock, like the Spacey Jane wannabes. They're going to go there. We can do our own thing, and this is supposed to be a snowball. So now that if this goes well, and we're hoping it does go well, it's going to snowball, and that means we're going to get bigger and bigger, you know, support for it. And it's like, it's non-profit. Don't want donations. I don't expect any donations. All of it is supposed to be just bringing back a live music scene to the Redlands and just trying to, you know, bring it back. Because, like, that's what we need it. We need it in a time like this. It's just, it's really unfortunate that it's just so hard to be an artist. There's no turnover. Like, really, or, like, there's no real, like, paycheck that you're getting. If not, you're reinvesting it into the band. Yeah. Most of, like, I work full-time to be able to do this.
0: Yeah.
2: You know, I'm a landscaper. I'm up at 4 a.m. every morning. You know what I mean? It's just, but, you know, I just got to get it done. Bring back the music.
0: Dude,
2: you know?
0: Yes.
2: Exactly.
0: Preach it. Yes, absolutely. The man, the passion that you have. Oh, absolutely. Mate, anytime that you are doing a gig like this, you let me know. I'm going to find my business card. No, absolutely. You let me know, because the passion that you have for bringing back live music and just putting on free gigs, it doesn't happen very often. No. This is fantastic. Power to you. Well done to you, my good friend.
2: Thank you very much.
0: I think this is so cool. So cool.
1: Yeah, I'm speechless because, like, that just explained itself.
0: Monologue what alone, you just said, I want to clip that.
1: Yeah.
0: clip it and loop it.
1: So, on the break, can you just, like, re-say it into the mic again? No, but should be very proud of yourself as well for putting on this event. You and Braxton?
2: Yeah, Braxton Hutnison, yes.
1: Yeah, be very proud of yourself as well, because nobody would do this.
0: Yeah, and it's a lot of work.
1: And be like, the amount of passion you have for it. I'm so excited for you for this afternoon, and let us know how it goes.
2: Oh, yeah, I really appreciate that. You know, it's just it's been quite stressful. You know, we are the weather has been really on and off, and that's a lot of money down the drain because I don't have the money to be able to afford cancellation fees right now. But it's looking good. It's blue skies. I'm hoping the weather gods will be protecting us tonight.
0: Well,
2: and, you know, it's just, at the end of the day, as stressful as it's been, I know as soon as Bleed the Freak finish, it's all going to be worth it. Just, I just hope everyone's there for a good time, enjoying the live music and all. I just, any type of support in terms of just even showing up for a minute is always welcome. You know, it's, if you want to show up as a dude wearing a dress or, you know, a chick wearing whatever
0: pants,
2: you want.
0: Yeah, top hat.
2: Yeah, you want to wear a top hat or, like, a fur coat, go for it. Like, it's anything. You know, everyone there is there to support everyone. It's a punk scene, so, you know, dress however you want to be who you want to be.
0: And you've just described both ends of my closet, so well done to you.
2: Very, very good. You do look great in a dress, by the way.
0: Thank you so much. I just popped one on for you this morning. And look, may you have the best weather, and I'm going to bring the rock and roll gods to bless you with good weather for this evening, because this is Iggy Pop describing you today, my friend, because you got a lust for life. Absolutely. Well done to you. Don't forget, Punk in the Park this afternoon, 4 till 8 p.m. Go and check it out. Support this fantastic free event. Yes! Woo! Absolutely. Here's Iggy.

0: 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On Bay FM 100.3, that's 21 Pilots with Ride. And Ruby.
1: Yes.
0: If people were to perhaps ride the radio waves to next Friday night, 9 till 11, what would they find on Bay FM?
1: I think they they may find me going solo for the first time with my own show.
0: Yes!
1: Neon Nights, 9 till 11 p.m., coming soon, coming in June, next week, next Friday.
0: Oh, it's all happening. So, dance beats and...
1: Your pre-drink...
0: Yeah.
1: Set up pretty much. Or if you just go, I can't be bothered spending money tonight, turn it up.
0: Yes, whether you're going out and kicking on or staying in and just having a good one.
1: Yeah, get your mates, turn on the radio, come hang out with me for a bit.
0: Yay! Well, that is a fantastic recommendation.
1: Thank you.
0: Coming up next, we do have Diesel, Michael Painter, The Veronicas, and... Well, hopefully we'll squeeze in some Evanescence as well.
1: Yes. Apparently they're coming to Australia next year.
0: They are too. Oh, I just realised my chair is on my headphone cord and I almost yanked myself off the chair.
1: Look, I don't know the exact dates, but I was at my day job and in the smoke shed, and one of the chicks I worked with was like, "How good, Evanescence is coming next year."
0: Excellent. Well, make sure, give it
1: a
0: Google.
1: At the entertainment centre.
0: Oh, that sounds about right.
1: Yes.
0: That sounds right. But next up, we got Diesel with another song called Ride on Bay FM.
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0: Michael Painter and the Veronicas with Love the Fall. Now, Michael Painter is one of these artists that I... every now and then an artist comes along and I go, learn their name now.
1: Yeah, before they beget.
0: Such a talented individual and just got the role of John Farnham in the John Farnham musical.
1: That's right. We've talked about him on Sobe.
0: Yes, very much so, because it's just the voice on that human being.
1: That song as well.
0: Is incredible.
1: Yeah.
0: So
1: I love doing that though, like discovering an artist, you're like, sweet, not many people know about them yet, and then they blow up and then, you know.
0: Totally.
1: It's like when Fridays ended, there's so many people, I'm like, yous are all fake fans. Like, go, like, where, what, and there's no couch free.
0: Yeah.
1: Anyway.
0: Yeah.
1: Sorry, I'm still trying to mourn. I'm mourning the loss still.
0: Yeah, that's okay. And it's one of the big venues that have closed probably in
1: Right before the 40th birthday as well.
0: Couldn't make it to the 40th.
1: But I made it on their story, so...
0: Yes. Anyway, coming up next, we do have a bit of Nickelback, a bit of Judas Priest, and also a solo song from Chad Kroeger.
1: Oh,
0: it's all happening, and I'm linking it to some movies. That's up next with our six-pack on Bay FM 100.3.
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0: In the wise words of Chad Kroeger. Whoa, whoa, whoa. On Bay FM 100.3, that song also featured Josie Scott. And that song was from, let's take you back to probably around the year you were born, Ruby. Mm. The first ever Spider-Man movie with Tobey Maguire.
1: I watched it as a kid.
0: That's from the soundtrack. Yes. I
1: didn't realise it was made that early.
0: Yeah, 2000. The first Spider-Man film was was very 2001, 2002, that the first trailer involved the World Trade Center buildings.
1: Oh.
0: And they had to recut the trailer because those buildings didn't exist anymore.
1: Oh.
0: Controversy.
1: Yeah, wow.
0: Informing the people. Every day's a school day.
1: It is.
0: It is.
1: That's why I love coming to the studio.
0: But we are going to, that's sort of, I always like to tease what the six pack will be.
1: Yes.
0: And yes, we will be playing Nickelback in the six pack, plus a song from another Spider-Man film.
1: Which one?
0: I believe it's the second one.
1: Okay.
0: Not 100% sure, because after the first one, they did go downhill rather quickly.
1: And then Tom Holland picked it back up.
0: Yes. And then
1: nobody cares about the middle one.
0: Andrew Garfield.
1: Oh. Oh, I've never watched those.
0: That's
1: ones.
0: Funny. That's funny. And you know what? Sally Field was in those movies. She doesn't care about them either. Exactly. She played Aunt May.
1: Is that the one Emma Stone was in?
0: Yes.
1: Yeah, well.
0: Till she wasn't. But we're also going to hear in the six pack today Judas Priest and Killing Heidi. Now, I needed some rock and roll today. Every now and then you need some songs on a playlist that makes you want to get out and do the workout to the max. Yeah.
1: Just throw out your weird dance moves, get out the foot stomp, get out the head knock.
0: Absolutely. Do your stretching and go for a run because my word, these three Nickelback songs that we are kicking off the six pack with, holy dooly. Oh, if it's not on a workout playlist, if it's not on the pre-drinks playlist, if it's not on the put this in the cab going out to the club. Because, baby, we are burning it to the ground tonight. And you are listening to Bay FM 100.3. This is our six-pack for today. You better turn this up or I am coming round to turn it up for you. Let's do this. This is Burn It to the Ground on Bay FM.

0: One of my anthems, Judas Priest, Living After Midnight on Bay FM 100.3. And shout out to all the Bloodshot Divas out there. you are my people. We also had Breaking the Law by Judas Priest. I Am by Killing Heidi from the Spider-Man 2 soundtrack.
1: Yes.
0: And then a triple play from Nickelback, For the River, Coin for the Ferryman, and the radio-friendly version of Burn It to the Ground.
1: Is that the one that was in Spider-Man 1?
0: Spider-Man 1 was Hero that we played at the top of the hour. And I believe there is a new Spider-Man film coming out.
1: Yes.
0: Tom
1: Holland and Zendaya are back at it again.
0: Absolutely. And they, I can always tell it's my birthday month when the big movies start to come out.
1: Yeah, that's true.
0: Because it's summer in Hollywood and they want to make that money and I want to go and see some terrible films.
1: Yeah.
0: And shout out to all the cast of He-Man.
1: Yeah, I was going
0: to
1: say, and how was He-Man?
0: He-Man was unnecessarily 2.5 hours long.
1: Yeah.
0: However, it was a great He-Man movie.
1: Yeah.
0: But I kept thinking, wow, this scene also is going for an extra 3 minutes. Like, wow.
1: Yeah.
0: Jared Leto was even half entertaining.
1: Ah, that's a first.
0: Yes.
1: Good on him.
0: He could have just done it in a recording booth. That he's not seen. He plays the bad guy really well. But yeah, it's choices. Yeah. But choices were made.
1: Who were we?
0: Yes, let's not argue. But let's plug some of the Bay FM socials.
1: Yes.
0: Because Bay FM is on Instagram, is on Facebook, but a bunch of other programs on the station also have their own Instagram page. Mm-hmm. I know Australian Made has one, SoBay has one, Neon Knights has one.
1: Country Harvest has one.
0: Absolutely. And the list goes on and on.
1: The 90s show?
0: Lani has her own one. I don't think she's got a 90s one yet. But have a look, please. Like, go and have a look. Give us a follow. It costs you nothing.
1: And that way you get to keep up to date with what we're doing.
0: Exactly.
1: Who's on when, yeah.
0: All of those things. When we're doing a trivia night, when we're having a big outside broadcast.
1: Who's getting interviewed. You know,
0: totally.
1: If you like see someone that you like that's getting interviewed, perfect. You know when to tune in for that.
0: Precisely.
1: Yeah.
0: Precisely.
1: It's there.
0: Yeah.
1: It's your one-stop shop, really.
0: Oh, it is. And on the way, we've got Rascal Flatts, Eurythmics, and next up is Shannon Knoll on Bay FM 100.3.
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0: Macklemore and Ryan Lewis and Ray Dalton with Can't Hold Us. And do you know how I know that, Ruby?
1: How?
0: Because the ceiling fan told us. I mishear the lyric all the time. The ceiling fan told us.
1: I love, like, mishearing words in songs. There's another, I think it's like Rihanna. It's like, I want you to love me. And it's like I'm a hot pie.
0: Yeah. I'm a hot pie. Yeah.
1: I hear it every time.
0: She loves an Australian snack and we appreciate her for that.
1: Yeah, what a legend.
0: Exactly. Now, tomorrow night on Sobey, we have plenty of classic tracks.
1: Yes.
0: Plenty of fresh music. Plenty of different genres of tunes. It's going to be a big show. It always is. I've trained you so well.
1: Yes.
0: Oh, dear.
1: You have more. Well, we'll announce again that Neon Nights is starting up officially next week. It's been definitely a long time to get a date. But it's still coming in June. So.
0: Yes, it is. It will be next Friday evening from 9 till 11 p.m.
1: Yes.
0: And you're on Instagram and TikTok.
1: Yes, Neon_Nights Radio.
0: Great. Excellent.
1: If you want to spread it around, give me a follow.
0: Yeah,
1: share around.
0: Spread the word.
1: Spread the word about Sobey as well, about Country Harvest coming up.
0: Yes. It's all happening.
1: Again, go to the Bay FM Instagram.
0: Yes.
1: Or Facebook.
0: And look, just to prove that Mandy and I are, the same brain cells split between two peas in a pod.
1: Yeah.
0: That's it. Because we're going to wrap up the show today with Vixens of Fall, Midnight Cowgirls.
1: Yeah.
0: Looking at the set that Mandy has coming up, we'll be hearing this song again in about 55 minutes.
1: But nothing wrong with that. It's a great song.
0: It's a great song. It is Queensland music. It is independent music. It is the first track off of the Vixens, their second album coming out later on this year, that will allegedly have me on it.
1: I was going to say I have a very special someone.
0: Yes. Featuring. Well, I can actually announce it now.
1: Yes.
0: The Vixens have invited me onto the album and I will not be singing in any way, shape or form. So that is just encouraging, really.
1: Yeah.
0: So very excited whenever that happens, if that happens. Thrilled to be invited.
1: Yes.
0: Exactly.
1: To be part of the idea.
0: Exactly. And look, we got Mandy coming up next with Country Harvest. We got Andy Turpin with the 60s show. We got the Schmitz tonight. Full day of great programming that you can always find on Bay FM 100.3. But to take us out, also, thank you so much for being here, Ruby.
1: Yeah, thank you for another great show.
0: Oh.
1: Look forward to tomorrow night as well.
0: It'll be great.
1: When we can pretend to be Midnight Cowgirls.
0: Oh, well,
1: basically are.
0: I've got my boots on already.
1: Yeah.
0: Here's the Vixens with Midnight Cowgirl. 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

Only some brand new music from Warren Zeders. That was Days of My Life. We also heard from Zach Top, Sounds Like the Radio, Low Cash and Palmley with their new track, Let the Music Play, James Johnson and Kaylee Bell, same songs, and we kicked it all off with the man himself, Mr. Garth Brooks, and Colin Baton Rouge. Coming up now, this song is borderline crazy. That's what the song's called, by Jared Wrigley. You're tuned into Country Harvest on Bay FM 100.3 across the Bayside and beyond.

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1: That was Steal My Girl by Jade Eagleson. Now, I love One Direction. If you know me outside of Country Harvest, I'm a huge One Direction fan and I'm a huge country fan. So when I find a cover that mixes my One Direction music with a bit of country, I get pretty excited and I love that version. Still to come this hour, we're going to hear from the Red Clay Strays, Shelley Wright, Matt Geiger with his new song. But right now, this is Mitchell Tempany. This is Not Today on Bay FM.

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Love that song. That is Red Clay Strays from their brand new album, Grateful. I've been giving it quite a few spins this week, and it is such, it's one of those albums you can sit down and actually listen to, or you can put it on in the background. There's no reason to never be listening. Great album. Coming up now, though, taking us back to the 90s, this is Shelley Wright. This is Single White Female. 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

from her brand new album of the same name. That is Ella Langley and Dandelion. Great album. We also heard from Matt Geiger, Hole in the Wall, and Tennille Towns, Sunshine's Free. What a feel-good song that is. Still to come, or coming up this hour, we're going to hear from Robbie Mortimer. We're going to hear new music from Carter Faith. We're going to hear from Randy Travis, Zach Bryan, Luke Combs, and right now we're going to hear this classic, just another feel-good song. This is Trisha Yearwood. She's in love with the boy. 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

That is Carter Faith with her brand new song, Ain't Over Me Yet. We heard from Luke Combs, Beer Never Broke My Heart. And we heard from Leanne Rimes, Nothing Better To Do. Coming up now, taking us back to 1993, which if you ask me was just, you know, a couple of years ago, but apparently it was quite a while ago. Feels like yesterday. But this is Clay Walker. This is Then What?

We are all right, Kenny. That's Kenny Chesney, and that is his highest streamed song on the music platform Spotify, American Kids. We heard from Robbie Bornemar, Might Be the Night. Might not be, but it might be. Coming up now, though, this is Randy Travis. This is Forever and Ever. Amen.

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I don't think you're allowed to do that, but that Dirk Bentley doesn't care. He's drunk on a plane. We heard from Zach Bryan, Oklahoma Smoke Show, coming up now from his brand new album, Banks of the Trinity. So many great tracks. This is the American Country Music Award Artist of the Year. Cody Johnson, take me back and leave me there.

Faith Hill, If My Heart Had Wings. Great, great song. We're in hour three. I'd like to pick it up a bit in this hour. Coming up, we're going to hear from Tim McGraw, The Chicks, Megan Maroney with a live version of her smash hit 6 months later. We've got a double play coming up from Bailey Zimmerman. We're going to hear his song that he did, which was live. It's like we're at a concert, with Brandon Lake, and then we're going to hear his one of his tracks from his Same Night, Different Rodeo album. We're going to hear from Chris Stapleton, we're going to hear from Parker McCollum, and right now we're going to hear from Lainey Wilson. 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

It's Tim McGraw, the one that got away, usually the one you shouldn't be worrying about. We also hear from Chris Stapleton, Whitehorse, Dustin Lynch, Long Way Home. We also hear Parker McCollum, What Kind of Man, and Rodney Atkins, If You're Going Through Hell Before the Devil Even Knows. Now, if you are looking for something to do tomorrow with the family, don't forget that music trivia is on at the Cleveland Bayside Club. It runs from 1 till about 3 o'clock. It's free to play. There's a great bistro if you want to grab a yum lunch, and there's lots of fun to be had. It's good for the whole family. And our theme for tomorrow, I'll let you know on a little secret, and I know what the theme is because I'm hosting it. The theme is food and drink. So just think of any kind of song that has any mention of food or drink. For example, Crowded House, Chocolate Cake. Don't know if that's on the list. I host the trivia. Lauren puts it together. It's a surprise for me too sometimes. But come along. It is plenty of fun. It's free. And if it's a little bit wet and rainy, it's inside, so it's nice and warm and dry. Look forward to seeing you down there tomorrow, 1 o'clock. This, though, is the Chicks. This is Long Time Gone.

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That's Bailey Zimmerman and Brandon Lake, Just Believe. We've got another song coming up from Bailey in a moment. But before we do, we just heard also from Tucker Whitmore, already had it, Megan Maroney, 6 months later. And we've come to the end of the show. How quick does it go? Thank you so very much for tuning in. Have a wonderful week. And I will catch you all next Saturday for another episode of Country Harvest. To take us out, we're going to hear from Waylon Wyatt, Dead Man Walking. But first, we're going to hear from Bailey Zimmerman from his album Different Night, Same Rodeo. This is Everything But Up. Have a great week, everyone. Thanks for tuning in.

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You are listening to Bay FM 100.3. My name is Andy Turpin, and I'm coming to you live and local today from Radio House here in Thornlands. This is the 60s show. It's the show that plays all the sounds that were around when you're a little closer to the ground, and I'm going to be with you right through until 6 o'clock tonight, bringing you 3 hours of non-stop solid gold rock and roll. So coming up in the show this afternoon, we've got tracks from BJ Thomas. We've got the Four Seasons, the Temptations, the Vogues, we've got the Beatles and Billy Crash Craddock, but to kick things off, it's Amen Corner with Bend Me, Shape Me. 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

That was Jackie DeShannon on Bay FM 100.3 with Needles and Pins. Before that, we heard from Billy Thorpe and the Aztecs with Sick and Tired. BJ Thomas was in there with a beautiful track called Mama. And at the top of that set was Amen Corner with Bend Me, Shape Me. Still to come this afternoon, we've got tracks from Jimmy Soul, we've got the Tokens on the way, and also one from Bobby and Laurie. But coming up now, it's Jay and the Americans with This Magic Moment. 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

0: That was The Shadows on Bay FM 100.3 with Sleepwalk. Before that, we heard from The Four Seasons with Ragdoll. Jimmy Soul was in there, If You Want to Be Happy for the Rest of Your Life. And at the top of that set was Jay and the Americans with This Magic Moment. Hey folks, time for a quick little plug for a great show here at Bay FM. 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Still to come in the 60s show, speaking about just great music, we've got tracks from the Beatles, we've got Bobby Darin on the way, and also one from Sir Cliff Richard. But coming up next, it is The Temptations with My Girl. 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

That was The Tokens on Bay FM 100.3 with The Lion Sleeps Tonight. Before that, we heard from The Vogues with 5 O'Clock World. The Twilights were in there with Kathy Come Home. And at the top of that set was The Temptations with My Girl. Hey folks, I've got a quick community service announcement, and this one is from the Redlands Softball Association. They invite the community to an exciting international softball showcase as Redlands representative players take on the Singapore national team in a series of matches at the Redlands Softball Fields. Spectators are welcome to enjoy high-level softball, canteen facilities, and a family-friendly atmosphere while supporting local representative sport. 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Rightio, still to come, we've got that Billy Crash cap to enjoy high-level softball, canteen facilities, and a family-friendly atmosphere while supporting local representative sport. 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

0: 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Then join us for the 90s show. 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

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Some honking, some just wave high. 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Hitchhiker, you know, no special place to be going. I just go whichever way the wind's blowing. 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Hey, here comes another car. 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

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Is this the sky that I reached out for? Just the dust of the road, nothing more. 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Hitchhiker.

That was Bobby Darin on Bay FM 100.3 with 18 Yellow Roses. Before that, we heard from Bobby and Laurie with Hitchhiker. Billy Crash Craddock, he was in there with One Last Kiss. And at the top of that set was The Beatles with I Feel Fine. To take out the first hour of the 60s show today, we've got Cliff Richard. He's going to take us up to the 4 o'clock news with Constantly. And coming up next, it's Bobby V with Rubber Ball. You are listening to the 60s show with Andy Turpin, live and local right across the Redlands coast and beyond.

why I'm in a weed fly, straight from rubbish tip to you, spreading disease with the greatest of ease, straight from rubbish tip to you. I'm bad and mean and mighty unclean, afraid of no one except the man with the can of morphine. Hate that word, morphine.

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1: Hello there, I'm Sean Bindley. Australia's fuel reserves have continued to surpass record highs despite the global supply uncertainties. The nation's strategic stockpile currently sits at 45 days of petrol, 39 days of diesel, and an increased supply of 32 days of jet fuel. With 54 ships currently on their way to Australian ports and the Middle East conflict showing signs of de-escalation, Energy Minister Chris Bowen says cuts to the fuel excise remain on track to lift at the end of the month.
2: This was a temporary reduction in the excise. The Prime Minister and Treasurer have been very clear that we'll always examine the latest information, the latest situation. But our intention has been for it to come off at the end of the month, and that remains the plan.
1: A peace deal between the US and Iran is now closer than ever, with a final sign-off date expected to be announced within days. Mediators in Pakistan claim a final text has been reached, but US officials are warning not everyone within Iran's leadership structure has agreed to the terms. The deal reportedly hinges on Iran indefinitely halting its nuclear program, a term that has stymied 38 previous attempts at a peace deal. But political scientist Simon Jackman says he thinks things are looking more realistic this time around.
3: But here's what's different this time. We are getting every couple of hours some more encouraging news, critically from the Iranian side. It's a very brave Iranian leader that goes out, given how much competition and how fractured their government is at the moment, that's willing to say we're close to a deal.
1: Rocket and satellite company SpaceX has made its debut on Wall Street, with Elon Musk becoming the world's first trillionaire. Reid Butler is in the US.
4: SpaceX is famous for its launches, and this might be the most successful one yet. The largest IPO in history, raising more than $100 billion. Not bad for a company which actually recorded a net loss of $5 billion last year. But with today's public offering, Elon Musk's net worth soared above $1 trillion. He's become the world's first trillionaire. The debut of the rocket and satellite company is the first of many IPOs related to artificial intelligence. The trillionaire himself spoke this morning. He said he gave SpaceX a less than 10% chance of surviving. 4,400 of SpaceX's current and former staff have become millionaires after the shares they earned while working there became worth a small fortune. Reid Butler, Los Angeles.
1: The peak body for real estate agents is calling on the New South Wales government to clarify how it calculates stamp duty. A Freedom of Information request has been lodged by the Real Estate Institute of New South Wales after the government denied claims property buyers were overcharged a combined $1 billion in the tax over 4 years. The organisation's chief executive, Tim McKibben, says home buyers deserve full transparency.
5: I think I'm entitled to the calculation, and further than that, I think the people of New South Wales who are paying $15 billion a year in stamp duty are entitled to know how it's calculated.
1: To Western Australia, where two men have been jailed over their roles in a 2023 murder in the state's southwest. A Supreme Court jury heard James Terence Hunt and Paul Douglas May broke into Raymond Smith's Greenbushes home, with Hunt beating the 68-year-old victim to death. The pair later returned and moved the victim's body. Hunt was found guilty of murder and sentenced to life behind bars with a non-parole period of 21 years. May, who was convicted of the lesser charge of manslaughter, was jailed for 17 years. He'll be eligible for parole after 15. This is Air News.
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1: In AFL today, Melbourne taking on Essendon at the MCG. 12 minutes into the fourth quarter, it's the Demons 12-15-87, leading the Bombers 6-12-48. A frustrated Suns coach, Damien Hardwick, says the Cats received crucial free kicks inside 50 towards the end of the second quarter that weren't there.
6: End of the day, it was like the Russian Coliseum. Oh, sorry, the Russian Coliseum, the Roman Coliseum. I reckon they're waiting in the crowd to do this one, and then all of a sudden, free kick. So, yeah, at the end of the day, it is what it is. Home ground advantage, we understand that. We know you're up against it from the start, but a couple of them, I thought, weren't there.
1: Gold Coast making it 10 losses in a row at the Cattery, going down last night by 45 points. And Freo captain Alex Pearce is set to play his 150th AFL game when the Dockers take on Geelong on Thursday. In rugby league, the Dolphins' NRL winning streak has grown to the largest in the club's history. Their 48-10 win over the Roosters at Lang Park last night, making it six in a row for the home side, holding firm in fourth on the NRL's ladder. And in tennis, there were more positive results for the Aussies overnight. Paul Walsh has the details.
7: Alex Dimonar and Ilya Tomjanovic have continued their strong preparation for Wimbledon by registering solid victories at the Li Bema Open overnight. The demon was a class above Benjamin Bonzi from France, winning 6-2, 6-4, and will now meet another Frenchman, Adrian Maranino, in the semi-final.
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9: Taking a quick check on the current weather outlook for Brisbane's Bayside. Moderate rain around the Bayside this afternoon with a top of 22 and patchy rain nearby easing toward late afternoon. Humidity stays high at around 81%, so it'll feel a bit muggy out and about. Into tonight, expect skies to stay mostly cloudy with a mild low near 16. Tomorrow is looking partly cloudy and cooler, heading for a top of 21 and a low of 16. Right now in Manly, it's 22. That's the latest forecast for the Bayside, with thanks to Totally Workwear, your local workwear specialist. 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
10: 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My name is Andy Turpin, and if you have just joined me this afternoon, welcome along. This is the 60s show. It's the show that plays all the sounds that were around when you're a little closer to the ground. And we are heading into the second hour together this afternoon. I am with you right through until 6 o'clock tonight, bringing you non-stop solid gold rock and roll. But coming up in the second hour of the program, we've got tracks from Del Shannon, we've got The King, Elvis Presley on the way, we've got Frankie Avalon, Gene Pitney, Herman's Hermits, and a whole lot more. But to kick off hour number two, it is Crispian St. Peter's, and You Were On My Mind. 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

0: Yeah, it's delightful, delightful. Mm, I wish I could sing like that. It's not everything, singing, you know. The only important thing these days is rhythm and melody.
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That was Dusty Springfield on Bay FM 100.3 with Son of a Preacher Man. Before that, we heard from Dion and the Belmonts with A Teenager in Love. Del Shannon was in there with Runaway. And at the top of that set was Crispy and St. Peter's with You Are On My Mind. Still to come this afternoon, we've got tracks from the Everly Brothers, we've got Gene McDaniels on the way, and also one from Joe Dolan. But coming up next, it's the King, Elvis Presley, with a beautiful track called Don't Cry Daddy. 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

0: people that was Gene McDaniels on Bay FM 100.3 with 100 pounds of clay. Before that, we heard from Frankie Avalon with Venus. The Everly Brothers were in there with Till I Kissed You. And at the top of that set was the King, Elvis Presley, with Don't Cry Daddy. Hey folks, set sail on Monday. Let's try that one more time. Set sail on Sunday mornings with Karen on Easy Like Sunday Morning. 2 hours of smooth yacht rock from 7 till 8 a.m. You can expect breezy vibes, soft rock classics, and feel-good favorites to start your day the smooth way, only on Bay FM, the rhythm of the bay. Still to come in the 60s show this afternoon, we've got tracks from Herman's Hermits. We've got John Rolls on the way, and also one from Leslie Gore. But coming up next, it is Gene Pitney with If I Didn't Have a Dime. You are listening to the 60s show with Andy Turpin on Bay FM, the rhythm of the bay.
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0: That was Joe Dolan on Bay FM 100.3 with Make Me an Island. Before that, we heard from Jeff St. John with Big Time Operator. Herman's Hermits were in there with Leaning on a Lamppost. And at the top of that set was Gene Pitney with If I Didn't Have a Dime. Hey folks, I've got another quick community service announcement here for you, and this one is from the Mater Private Hospital Redland Auxiliary. They invite you to their 60s, 70s and 80s themed trivia night. It's on Friday, June the 26th at 6:45. 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Radio still to come in the 60s show. We've got J.O.K. on the way. We've got Neil Diamond and also one from Paul and Paula. But coming up next, it is John Rolls with If I Only Had Time. 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We're rocking
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That was Neil Diamond on BFM 100.3 with Sweet Caroline. Before that, we heard from Leslie Gore with You Don't Own Me. J.O.K., Australia's King of Rock and Roll. Johnny O'Keefe, he was in there with She Wears My Ring. And John Rolls, or Sir John Rolls, should I say, with If I Only Had Time. To take out the second hour of the 60s show today, we've got Paul and Paula taking us up to the 5 o'clock news with Hey Paula. And up next, it is Neil Sedaka and Hey Little Devil. You are listening to the 60s show with Andy Turpin, live and local right around the Redlands Coast and beyond.

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1: Hello there, I'm Sean Bindley. The UK's new Defence Secretary is starting work after a series of resignations over the government's plans for military spending. Dan Jarvis takes over from John Healey, who quit on Thursday, citing concerns the upcoming defence investment plan will be inadequate and leave the United Kingdom unsafe. The government insists it will set out plans for billions of dollars in extra spending ahead of the upcoming NATO summit. Business Secretary Peter Kyle says investment is rising.
2: We went into the last election pledging to get to 2.5% by the end of this parliament. Everybody agreed that that was an ambitious target. We have delivered that less than 2 years into the government, and we are escalating. We have to get it right for the moment we're in, where technology is disrupting the way we keep ourselves safe and also have offensive capabilities as a government, and we need to make sure we get these things right.
1: A One Nation staffer says he has no concerns about a protest against the party at a fundraising event. Anti-racism demonstrators turned up outside the event in South Melbourne, causing Pauline Hanson to beat a rapid departure via the venue's back door. This One Nation supporter was arrested by police.
3: I'm being arrested for supporting Pauline Hanson. Hail Pauline Hanson! The Great White Hope!
1: Australia's agricultural watchdog is under renewed criticism over its stance on a controversial farming product allegedly linked to Parkinson's disease. Paraquat is a herbicide widely used in Australia for farming, despite being banned in 70 countries, including the UK and throughout Europe. China, the world's biggest manufacturer of the product, has even limited its use domestically, where the highly toxic chemical has been blamed for 5,000 poisoning deaths per year. Parkinson's Australia CEO Olivia Nassaris says removing the product won't be an impact on farming.
4: We want to work with farmers. We want the government to work and fund farmers to change practices. We know that different practices can be used because of the 70 countries that have already changed their practices. No one in those 70 countries are starving.
1: Meanwhile, the New South Wales opposition has pledged $300 million to fight feral pests if elected, including a first-of-its-kind bounty on feral pigs. Under the pilot, registered hunters would pocket up to $50 per pigs now to protect local farmers. Invasive Species Council Chief Executive Jack Goff says farmers can't tackle pests alone.
5: Next week we've got the New South Wales budget as well, and I'm going to be looking very closely to see whether the government will be looking at a baseline increase and a change to the longevity of funding, because that is desperately needed.
1: A woman is in a critical condition after being attacked by a shark at Sydney's Coogee Beach in the city's east this morning. Jefferson Shaw reports.
6: Lifeguards and paramedics rushed to the beach just after 11, where a swimmer had been pulled from the water with serious arm and leg injuries. The woman in her 30s had been bitten by a shark while swimming between the flags about 20 metres offshore. She's been taken to St Vincent's Hospital in Darlinghurst in a critical condition. All eastern suburbs beaches, including Coogee, Clovelly and Bronte, have been closed.
1: This is Annie.
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1: In AFL today, Melbourne have defeated the Bombers by 45 points at the MCG, the Demons 13-17-95 to Essendon 6-14-50. Tonight, Port Adelaide host the second-place Sydney Swans. Key defender Asava Radicalia says Port will need to be rock solid against Sydney's dangerous forward line.
7: There are a lot of big boys there, but Akey's been good. We've got Jonesy has been really good. Even Logan can play really tall as well. So, yeah, they got some dangerous forwards, but I think we can cover them pretty well.
1: Last night, Geelong were 45-point winners over the Gold Coast. A frustrated Suns coach, Damien Hardwick, claiming free kicks awarded to the Cats weren't there. In rugby league, a huge blow for the Blues ahead of State of Origin Game 2 on Wednesday night, with incoming centre Casey McLean ruled out after suffering an injury in training this morning.
8: After an indifferent season so far, McLaren's practice sessions 1 and 2 for the Barcelona Grand Prix have seen both Lando Norris and Oscar Piastri record impressive times, with Piastri coming in just behind Mercedes George Russell in P1, while Norris headed the timesheet in P2, with Piastri coming in third, again behind Russell. Drivers' Championship leader Kimi Antonelli recorded fifth fastest in P2 and will be looking to secure his sixth pole position at tomorrow's qualifying.
9: George's look very quick, McLaren looked very quick as well. So it's not going to be easy, but we'll try to be ready for tomorrow.
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11: taking a quick check on the current weather outlook for Brisbane's Bayside. Clouds hanging in with overcast skies and patchy rain nearby this evening. Humidity is sitting high at around 94%, so it'll feel a bit muggy. Overnight, temperatures ease back to a mild low of 16. Tomorrow, partly cloudy with a top near 21, staying mostly dry and comfortable. Right now in Manly, it's 19. 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
12: 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My name is Andy Turpin. This is the 60s show. It's the show that plays all the sounds that were around when you're a little closer to the ground. We are heading into the final hour together this afternoon, but do not despair because we still have a whole stack of solid gold rock and roll coming your way. So coming up in the final hour of the program today, we've got tracks from Paul Jones. We've got the Righteous Brothers on the way. We've got the Chiffons, the Kingston Trio, Tommy Rowe, the Doors, and still a whole lot more. But to kick off the final hour, this is a beautiful track. It's from Patsy Cline. It's called She's Got You. 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

That was the Righteous Brothers on Bay FM 100.3 with Unchained Melody. Before that, we heard from Peter Sarstedt with Where Do You Go To, My Lovely. Paul Jones was in there with High Time. And at the top of that set was Patsy Cline with She's Got You. Still to come this afternoon, we've got tracks from Sandy Posey. We've got the Beach Boys on the way and also one from John Denver. But coming up right now, it is Russell Morris, and it's only a matter of time. 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That is on your FM radio. That's on the dial. But don't forget, you can take us wherever you go because we are streaming live around the world on bayfm.org.au, and you can also now find us simply by downloading the iHeartRadio app. It's

0: That was The Chiffons on Bay FM 100.3 with One Fine Day. Before that, we heard from The Beach Boys with Surfer Girl. Sandy Posey was in there with Single Girl. And at the top of that set was Russell Morris with Only a Matter of Time. Hey folks, it's time for the last little plug for one of the great shows here at Bay FM. 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She's on Friday, but that's every afternoon from 4 till 7 p.m. right here on Bay FM. That's your weekday lineup of music, chat, and good vibes to get you home only on Bay FM 100.3 across the Redlands Coast and beyond. Rightio, we've still got a few tracks left in the 60s show this afternoon. We've got The Searchers on the way. We've got Unit 2 Plus 4. And also one from Mr. Las Vegas himself, Wayne Newton. He's coming up a little bit later on in the hour. But coming up next, it is the Kingston Trio with Where Have All the Flowers Gone? 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
2: Well, there she is. Let's ask her.
1: Betty, is that Jimmy's ring you're wearing?
2: Gee, it must be great riding with him.
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0: We're going to get you right through your Saturday night with more than just great music. The Schmitz are in. It's the Saturday Night Party Mix. They're going to take you right through until 10 o'clock. And I'll be back with you on Wednesday morning from 9 a.m. So I look forward to your company then. But to take out the 60s show for this Saturday afternoon, actually, before I go, I must give a quick shout out to my dear mother. It is her birthday today. So, Mum, I'm on my way. We're going to have some dinner together, but a very, very happy birthday to my dear old mum. I shouldn't say that. My dear mum. Happy birthday, Ma. Radio, to take out the 60s show, we've got John Denver on the way. We've got Unit 2 Plus 4 with Concrete and Clay. Wayne Newton, he's going to take us up to 6 o'clock with Red Roses for a Blue Lady. But coming up next, it's The Doors and Love Her Madly. You've been listening to the 60s show with Andy Turpin, live and local on Bay FM, right around the Redlands Coast and beyond.
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1: Yeah, so we've got some Genesis Owusu, who's doing really well with his new album. Let's see, Gap Year from Perth, and Divers with their track The Mouse. 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

0: And that was The Story of the Raven and the Mushroom Man by Lisa Mitchell. And just before that, you heard The Mouse by Divers, Hocus Pocus by Mallrat, Song for Steven by Sonic Reducer, Spoiler Show by Jebediah, and The Cruel Millennium by King Gizzard and The Lizard Wizard.
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0: Very
1: show.
0: Very interesting.
1: And as I said, King Gizzard and The Lizard Wizard's album Fishing for Fishes was one of their many, many albums. Jebediah, Spoiler Show, that's from the mid-90s as well. Not very new, well, for this show anyway. And Sonic Reducer, they're from Canberra. So it's good to hear some Canberra tunes. We'll hear some more Canberra tunes in a few minutes' time with Genesis Owusu. And I think Divers, their new album, it's called Odd Dog in the Capital, came out last month, Aidan.
0: Really?
1: Yeah.
0: Last month.
1: Gap Year is a great Perth band. This is a track of theirs called The Lane. Here on Bay FM, you're going to like this at night with Adam and...
0: Aidan.

0: something nice and loud here at night on Bay FM 100.3, and you're going to like this, the 10 p.m. Saturday version of your new and interesting Australian music show. That was called Stampede from the new Genesis Owusu album, Red Star Woo and the Worldwide Scourge, which is doing really well worldwide. Try saying that fast a few times. Stampede's already had a few singles from it. Doing well from Canberra, Genesis Owusu. Major Leagues before that. Heard of Major Leagues, Aidan?
1: No, I haven't.
0: Yeah, a Brisbane band. I am going to see the lead singer of Major Leagues in a couple of weeks' time at Against the Grain Festival here in Brisbane. So Major Leagues, It Was Always You. That's from about, 2018, 17, 16-ish from Major Leagues. And Joan and the Giants before that with the track Beg. Also from Perth, Gap Year, The Lane in that set. Cloning is a band that we played on Friday, and this is their new track called Irregular here on Bay FM 100.3.

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1: Ooh.
0: But we can debate that later. And then before that, we had Seasonal by Stell, End of Us by Clues, and Irregular by Cloning.
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0: Remember When by Ali Rowe. And then right before that, we had Feel Good by Bumpy and Out the Door by Emma Donovan and the Putbacks.
1: Couple of great Melbourne artists there. Mm. 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Coming up in a few minutes' time, we're going to hear from Gimme. They're from Byron Bay and their track Chomping at the Bit here on the Rhythm of the Bay.
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0: bit of skiffle there here on Bay FM 100.3 in the middle of the night here on Jorgen Like This with Adam and Aiden. That was the Gnomes. They are touring next month. They'll be at the Tivoli on the 4th of July with all the fireworks and their debut album, self-titled The Gnomes. They're from Geelong. Before Flip and Stomp, we heard the Sandhills, Fire on the Mountain. Sandhills are from Darwin. Thelma Plum, before that, All the Pretty Little Horses, she's from Brisbane. Ruby Fields with her track 92 Purebred. And I'm not sure where Ruby Fields is from.
1: I think maybe New South Wales from memory. I don't know. She was my pick a couple of weeks ago.
0: Yeah.
1: It's a really, really good song.
0: It is a great song. Yeah, Ruby Fields. She also has new songs out, which we need to playing.
1: Same album. It's very new.
0: Yeah, good, good. And we started off with Byron Bay's Gimme with Chompin' at the Bit. Now, Space and Ages, where are they from?
1: Yeah, they're from Brisbane, actually. We're going to hear a track from them called Trial and Error. And you're on Bay FM 100.3. You're gonna like this.

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0: And that was I Think I'm in Love with You by The Boys. Right before that, we had Through My Teeth by Spacey Jane, Over and Over by Sunsick Daisy, Fur Eyes by Violent Soho.
1: From 2013. Oh, and we kicked off with Space and Ages, also from Brisbane, Trial and Error. And thanks again, Aidan, for staying up this late here.
0: Thank you.
1: 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We also do a show...

if we can sneak it in, Rowena Wise, her new song Diamond in the Rough from Melbourne. Anyway, Teenage Bees, this is a funny one. We'll catch you next week here on Bay FM at 9. 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

0: SAFM National News, brought to you by Manly Harbour Village, where Brisbane meets the Bay.
1: Hello there, I'm Sean Bindley. Senior Labor Minister Chris Bowen argues a vote for One Nation's Pauline Hanson would be a vote for chaos as he downplays the party's rising popularity. His comments come after former Labor Treasurer Wayne Swan warned Labor's traditional voters were swarming to One Nation because they're not convinced the major party is on their side. Mr. Bowen says Labor is the party to deliver real change.
2: One Nation has anger but not answers. 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
1: US President Donald Trump has lashed out at Iran, calling negotiators dishonourable and accusing them of leaking a fake draft of a possible peace deal. It comes after he cancelled airstrikes against the country on Thursday and said a deal could be signed as early as this weekend. Nick Harper is in Washington.
3: In his latest comments on social media, Donald Trump has lashed out at Iran, accusing them of leaking fake details about what's been agreed. He's called them very dishonourable people to deal with, adding they better get their act together and fast. That's ahead of reporting that a deal could be signed this Sunday in Geneva, although with clear differences between the US and Iran, and little confirmation from the Iranian side that a deal has actually been agreed, it may be that this is just another instance of Donald Trump claiming a deal is near when it's still some way off. I'm Nick Harper in Washington.
1: Work is underway to remove Trump's name from the outside of the Kennedy Center in Washington, D.C. The U.S. Appeals Court rejected a last-ditch effort to keep the president's name on the building. Last month, a district court judge ruled the center cannot be renamed without an act of Congress, and Trump's name needed to be removed within 14 days. SpaceX has soared into the history books on its first day of trading on the U.S. stock market. Shares finished the day up 19% after rising by more than 30% at one point. The company's founder, Elon Musk, says it shows investors are excited about the future of space exploration.
4: To make Star Trek, to make the exciting science fiction futures that we've read about real. And that's what SpaceX is all about, is to take the fiction out of science fiction.
1: A man's body has been found and a young girl is reportedly missing in Sydney's inner west. Officers had received a concern for welfare report for the seven-year-old, who was last seen on the Parramatta River with her father. Superintendent Christine McDonald says their priority is finding the girl.
5: There is a major search operation underway, and we are using all our resources from the Marine Area Command, police divers, police aviation command, in an attempt to locate the little girl.
1: Meanwhile, a woman in her 30s has sustained serious arm and leg injuries after she was attacked by a shark at Sydney's popular Coogee Beach in the city's east. The attack took place within the flags, about 20 metres offshore, just after 11 this morning. Ambulance New South Wales says the woman was taken to hospital in a critical condition. All Randwick City Council beaches have now been closed. Mayor Dylan Parker says people are advised to stay out of the water.
6: Randwick Council beaches will be shut for at least 24 hours, but more likely 48. We have council jet skis in the water. There is the rescue helicopter, which is patrolling the coast. At Maroubra Beach, the drone will be up. All beaches are shut, and we're advising individuals to stay away from the water for at least 24 to 48 hours.
1: This is Air News.
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1: In AFL action this afternoon, the Melbourne Demons have defeated the Essendon Bombers by 45 points. In rugby league, devastating news for the Blues ahead of Origin Game 2 next week. Replacement centre Casey McLean has been ruled out with a leg injury. New South Wales football manager Frank Panisi says it's come as a shock to the side.
7: Our medical staff believe it's a 7 to 10 day injury in terms of return to play, which obviously rules him out of Wednesday night's game MCG.
1: Mark Nwakanita-Wosse will now make his Origin debut. Meanwhile, West Tigers coach Benji Marshall is scoffing at talk Jerome Luai is to blame for his side's form slump. The Tigers have lost four of their past five games since Luai announced he'd signed with the PNG Chiefs for 2028. Ahead of tomorrow's clash with the Titans, Marshall says the whole team needs to improve. In tennis, there were more positive results for the Aussies overnight. Air Sports' Paul Walsh has the details.
8: Alex Demoner and Ilya Tomjanovic have continued their strong preparation for Wimbledon by registering solid victories at the Libema Open overnight. The Demon was a class above Benjamin Bonzi from France, winning 6-2, 6-4, and will now meet another Frenchman, Adrian Maranino, in the semi-final, while Tomjanovic completed her second-round match against Diana Jastremska in three sets and was 1-set and 4-1 up in the quarterfinals matchup against Katie Minelli from the US before bad light stopped play.
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10: Taking a quick run through the latest forecast for the Bayside. Patchy rain nearby around the Bayside with a cool top near 14. Humidity is sitting at 100%, so it'll feel pretty damp. Showers should ease back later today with skies clearing into the afternoon. Clear conditions are expected by about 4:59 this afternoon. Tomorrow a bit milder with a top around 21 and a low near 14, with patchy rain nearby at times. Right now in Wellington Point, it's 15. That's the latest weather update thanks to Totally Workwear, locally owned and operated. 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

Def Leppard from 1987. Number two on VH1's 100 Greatest Songs of the 80s. And we are kicking off the Sunday Social this morning with that massive tune from the 80s. Morning. Hey, you've got Erin hanging around till 8 a.m. taking your requests. 0468 371 003. Going to have a bit of a chat about what's happening around the Bayside suburbs and Brisbane, the fabulous city that we all call home, and just play some great music this hour, some classics. We've got the Beatles, Tom Petty on the way, and 4 minutes from a tune that Amy Winehouse famously criticised for being background music and it will kill you one day. And I think that's a massive, massive overstatement, but I'll let you be the judge of that. 4 minutes from now, but right now, 100.3 Bay FM, it's Queen with a little bit of a gospel choir inspo from 76. It's just great music.

0: Just Great Music, 100.3 Bay FM, with a band that does not need any introduction or outro. And did you know the Beatles have got their Global Beatles Day next week? 25th of June, it's a day we all celebrate the Beatles. And they've got a brand new fan experience opening at 3 Savile Road, just in Mayfair in London there, where they had their earliest headquarters and they recorded some of their greatest tracks. Well, they're opening the doors to fans and they've got like this whole fan experience. It's launching next year. And apparently it's like 7 floors of never seen exhibitions from like deep dark archives from the 60s and 70s. How cool is that? Now, if you're heading to London, you definitely want to put that one on your list of things to do. I've got great tunes on the way, but I do love to hear from you. So if you'd like to drop me a text, 0468 371 003. I got a little text before from Zach out in Wynnum, so we're going to play a tune from him in about 5 songs' time. But right after this, The Knack, bit of 80s on 100.3 AFM.
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the weekend, 100.3 Bay FM, and that is where we are right now. Sunday morning, you're with Erin on the Sunday Social, just playing great music. And Zach, your request is coming up. I have not forgot about you. It's right after this. But just wanted to, if you're out in your car this morning, keep your eyes peeled because it is the MS Brizzy to Bay. It's happening around the Bayside suburbs. You've got to check road closures. There will be some delays, and there's a lot of riders out there, but they're raising money for such an important cause. So just keep that in mind when you're out on the road this morning. All right, Zach, request is on after this. 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

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If you'd love to drop me a text, would love to hear from you on this gorgeous Sunday morning. Heading for a top of 24 today. No rain, and it is the perfect weather to get out there, get amongst it, get along to one of the Bayside markets. We've got Cleveland, you've got Manly. Just keep in mind, though, that there is track closures on the Cleveland line when you get closer to the city. So if you're making some plans today, keep that in mind. Coming up before the 6 o'clock news, Nickelback and a bit of John Cougar Mellencamp. But this is Dua Lipa, 100.3 Bay FM.

Absolutely iconic 80s track on 100.3 BFM. Robert Palmer from 1988. Good morning. Erin with you on the Sunday Social. Love to hear from you. 0468 371 003. I got along to the Brisbane Festival launch last week. The rain did not hamper the great vibe that was launched for the festival, running from the 4th to the 26th of September this year. Can't wait to get along. There's some great stuff. Choir of Man is going to be at the Spiegel tent down at South Bank. A whole festival vibe is going to run for the whole length of the festival, so make sure you check out at brisbanefestival.com.au. All right, coming up, Noiseworks, Lizzo, Simply Red with a great track from the 80s, but the Eagles now, 100.3 BFM.

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It's Erin, morning on the Sunday Social with you till 8. Karen's in after 8, though, with all your smooth yacht rock. Love that. Hey, coming up this hour, we've got Avicii and Toto in about 2 songs' time. But this tune takes me way back to my childhood. My mum loved Simply Red, and we would listen to their album on repeat, I believe. So I do know all the words. You Don't Know Me by now, 100.3 AFM.

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1: 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I

Lizzo on 100.3 Bay FM. She is ready, girl. What a tune to wake up to. Good morning, Erin with you. Now, if you are looking at things to do today and you're going to catch the train, just be aware there are track closures on the Cleveland line from about Morningside on. They're running rail buses. So you might be heading in to watch the Socceroos play at South Bank. It's the World Cup live site in Brisbane. How cool's that? They're kicking off at midday today. First game for the World Cup for the Socceroos. So get out that green and gold and just check TransLink. On the way, Starship, Bryan Adams. But this is Noiseworks, 100.3 Bay FM. 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

She's the godmother of punk, Joan Jett on 100.3 BFM. Erin with you on the Sunday Social. Next hour, Gautier, Phil Collins, and a little bit of Tina Arena. But we're going to go back to the 90s with this one. Do you remember The Three Musketeers, the movie? Oh, love it. This was written for it. We're talking Bryan Adams, we're talking Rod Stewart and Sting, all in one. It's All For Love from 1993 and 100.3 BFM. It's just great music.

just great music on 100.3 Bay FM. Motown Royalty, Marvin Gaye kicking off the hour. Good morning. Erin with you on the Sunday social. I'm hanging around until 8. But after 8, we've got Karen in and she has got all your smooth tunes to get you in your Sunday. Hey, just keep your eyes on the road if you are out there today driving around, because we have the MS Brizzy to Bay happening. There's a few road closures around. They have said just expect some delays. The riders are out there and they are raising money for a really important cause. So do keep your eyes peeled. Now, Lady Gaga is coming up. We've got a little bit of Gaultier, and you are 3 minutes away from a lady looking for her husband. But we got iconic Cher. Do you remember this? On the Navy ship. Man, this caused a stir when it came out. Such a good tune. Keep it locked. 100.3 Bay FM. Just great music. Morning.

0: It's just great music. Good morning, 100.3 Bang FM. Erin on the Sunday Social. Risky Business, the movie from 1983, and Tom Cruise scooting around in his socks and his white shirt. You remember that one? Yeah, that's why you're thinking of Tom Cruise, because that was the lead song from that awesome movie from the 80s. More great tunes coming up. We've got Journey, we've got Tina Arena, and we've got a request in 2 minutes' time for Sarah at Birkdale. A little bit of Phil Collins coming your way, 100.3 Bang FM.
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100.3, just great music with Aussie Krall, Downhearted. Hey, it's Erin on the Sunday Social. I am not downhearted because it's Sunday and it's finally stopped raining. 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We've got great tunes before 8 o'clock. 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

the Jacksons on 100.3 Bay FM. You would not be blamed for having a little boogie in your car to that one. And the Michael Jackson movie, did you see it? It did so well that the sequel is already in the works. Talking of movies, I caught the new He-Man movie last week. Oh my God, what a trip down memory lane that was. All you 80s kids out there, get along to it. It is just the funnest movie. It's nostalgia all wrapped up in this bright, poppy 80s bonanza. I loved it. Check it out. Hey, coming up before the 8 o'clock news, Alex Warren. And then Karen is in after 8 with all your smooth yacht rock. But I'm heading out. I'll be back next Sunday from 5 a.m. on the Sunday social. I've been hanging out to play this song, Tina Arena. What a songbird. Chains on 100.3 Bay FM. Have a great weekend.

And a lovely good morning to everyone that's tuning in currently through the Bayside and beyond. I am your host, no, not Karen. I know, a bit of a plot twist. It's actually Liam from the New Wave Music Thursday Night Show. I've been roped into it, or actually, let me rephrase, I've been begging, I've been pleading for this spot. And thankfully, with Karen being the host, I do have a bit of a way ins with Karen. For people that don't know, Karen is actually the first person I ever met, ever, from the ripe age of zero, from when I remember appearing into the world. The first person that I saw was Karen, and she luckily got the title of Mum from me. I don't know why I decided to call her that, but she became Mum. I think other people use that term as well. So yeah, thanks Mum for letting me fill in for your show today. I hope everyone's had a lovely week so far and ready to start another lovely week. I've kept the music the same as what Karen would typically pick, because if I went in and did too much, since I've given her the title of Mum, she's allowed to basically just be in charge of me. So I don't want to ruin anything. I want Annie to keep it the exact same as that she would typically do it. So I won't talk too much either. I think I'm already speaking too much. We'll get straight into the music. The first track that Karen has picked for us today, Carly Simon, Coming Around Again. I'm actually looking through a lot of these songs. Typically, yacht rock isn't up my wheelhouse. As we have the show New Wave Music Thursdays, a lot of the music that comes out nowadays is not yacht rock, because it's not 70s, 80s, 90s rock, soft rock. So unfortunately, we don't get to play this type of music on our show. But being able to see the likes of John Farnham, Savage Garden, Billy Joel, I'm excited just to hear this music. And yeah, I think we just get straight into it. Carly Simon, Coming Around Again, Bay FM, live and local.

Oh, John Farnham. Oh, John Farnham. Absolutely beautiful. Sorry, I had to wait for that song to end. I was just sitting here staring at the screen. It's like, come on, John, let it end. And he did, thankfully, but it was a beautiful song. All three of those tracks. DJ Karen, she gets the honorary DJ title when she's selecting music for a show, because the music suggestions or music selection so far has been incredible. Again, we had Coming Around again with Carly Simon, Just the Way You Are, Billy Idol, and Burn For You by John Farnham. And coming up next, I Knew I Loved You by Savage Garden. Beautiful track. Absolutely beautiful. I said at the start of the show that I had been begging and pleading with DJ Karen to give me more opportunity to steal her show away from her when she's not available for it. And it wasn't working. No matter what I said and what I did, it wasn't working. And then I remembered back to when I was younger, and DJ Karen, back then only known as Tidal Mum, used to take away our goods as kids, whether it be the PlayStation 2 controller, or it was typically just the PlayStation 2 controller or the PlayStation 2 itself. Big bad DJ Karen mother would steal them away from us kids and hide them on very, very tall objects that we couldn't reach. The only thing that worked with DJ Karen was persistence, persistently being a pest and asking, please, please, please, please. And that's what I thought. Maybe that's what I should do in terms of getting these radio shows. Even though it's 20 years in the future now, I'm no longer a 5-year-old. I'm now a 25-year-old. Let's have to resort back to being a 5-year-old and begging, please, please, Mum, please, DJ Karen, please. And it worked. I'm here now, and she's away and listening intently. I'm sure of it. We'll move into the next few tracks, because I'm actually just happy to sit here and listen to the music, and I'm sure the audience is happy to not listen to me speak. So we'll get straight into it. I Knew I Loved You, Savage Garden, Bay FM, Live and Local.

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1: 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I don't know how DJ Karen does this. She gives herself 3 minutes to talk. I'm now already over. 3, 2, 1. And now I'm technically not meant to speak for the remainder of the hour. So I think we just get straight back into some more music, because I think that's probably the smart thing to do. Natalie Imbruglia with Torn. Take it away.

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ladies and gentlemen, thank you very much for joining me, DJ Liam, for Easy Like a Sunday Morning. I hope you're all having a lovely day. Yes, if you missed that first hour, DJ Karen's not here. DJ Karen has left me to my own devices here while she gets to gallivant around in Noosa and be on a holiday and do things that retired people do while I'm being a 25-year-old forced to work for the next 60 years. Gosh, I could vent for ages, but I won't because it's Easy Like a Sunday Morning. And the music that DJ Karen, she knew that this would happen. She knew I'd get in my head and I'd be like getting mad. And then she's like, you know what, Liam, here's some Spice Girls, Two Become One. That will calm him down. And she's goddamn right, it works. It works. Spice Girls, Two Become One. We'll get straight into the music to start the hour. We'll come back. I've got plenty more stories to tell about DJ Karen and my upbringing that I'm sure everyone is absolutely enthralled to hear about. But we'll save it for now. Spice Girls, Sophie B. Hawkins, Lou Saint are going to kick off the hour. Some Hall & Oates a bit later, maybe some Elton John, The Beatles, if my father is listening, which he is not because he doesn't use his ears very well for anything. I'll give him a rendition of it later. But we'll go straight into the music now. Spice Girls, Two Become One, Bay FM, Heart and Soul of the Bay.

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1: And we're back live in the studio. DJ Karen really does have a way with choosing the music. That before was a cover of Chris Isaak's Wicked Game. Beautiful, very sexy kind of song. And we get Lusaint's version, which is very, a bit more powerful, a bit more power ballady. Very interesting what foolish people can do. I think I got the words wrong, even though I just heard the damn song. It's that kind of day. This is why I don't host a morning show. I'm not a morning kind of guy. Or a night. I'm actually just not a guy. Interesting. Anyways, looking forward to some of the songs that DJ Karen's picked ahead for us. We've got Elton John, Can You Feel the Love Tonight? Tim McGraw, Humble and Kind. The Beatles, Here Comes the Sun. And the Dance Around the Kitchen song. I know that's a bit of a fan favourite for DJ Karen shows. I won't tell you what it is just yet, but it's quite a new song, which I'm kind of surprised that DJ Karen had the knowledge of this song. She likes to keep it quite old school, but actually that's a lie. Look at some of these artists. She's got Sam Fender. That's pretty new. Bit of Lewis Capaldi. But then I see Backstreet Boys and Pointer Sisters, and it instantly is like, yep, someone's been given DJ Karen some of the tips on which songs are new. But the next song, though, it's not new, but it is probably one of the greatest soft rock bands of all time. Daryl Hall and John Oates. Rich Girl. We'll get straight into it. Bay FM, we're more than just the rich girl. You're a rich

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Tim McGraw, that was absolutely beautiful. I'm currently crying in the studio, but then I'm also remembering that it's happy tears because it's easy like a Sunday morning. It's not sad like a Sunday morning. This is what my mother would have told me in a state of panic. She's a calming voice that we all need to hear. One of the perks of getting a daytime show, because I'm not used to doing daytime shows, I only do nighttime shows, and I don't have a lot of responsibilities when I'm on the radio at that point, is that I do have to shout out one of our other shows at the station that we should be getting our listeners to listen to. There's plenty of incredible shows that we have throughout the week. All of our hosts are incredibly talented, but there is one group of hosts that have a show as a specialty show on Thursday nights. It's called New Wave Music Thursdays. It's starring DJ Taylor, DJ Splosh, and DJ Liam. These three best mates, they have this show. They make good talk about funny things, and they also play the best new music, particularly from Australia and from artists around the world, especially with DJ Taylor. He takes us to different countries. DJ Splosh, he particularizes in certain genres, whether it be pop punk or... Currently, he's on more of an electronic dance phase, so that's where we're at now. That's where they're at. I don't know who they are, but you should give them a listen. DJ Liam, I heard, is also really cool. And DJ Liam, I believe, may be single to any pursuers out there. Anyways, we'll move into the next song. The Beatles, Here Comes the Sun. Bay FM, heart and soul of the Bay.

Sam Fender, Spit of You. Just before that, Cat Stevens, Another Sunday. Saturday night, sorry. I'm thinking easier like a Sunday, and it's getting me my words wrong. Before that, though, again, we had Here Comes the Sun by the Beatles. DJ Karen, thank you very much for letting me take over the show today. It's been an absolute ball. And now, if I quickly can just speak to my mum. Mum, if you are still listening, we need toilet paper. We need bottles of water. If you just go to the shops, just get heaps of stuff, please. That'd be sweet. I'm just kidding. I hope you're having a lovely time away. I hope everyone's enjoyed this beautiful Sunday morning. I'm going to go make the most of my day. I'm going to go sit at the pub and watch the Socceroos put 15 goals against Turkey and make me a very happy man. If they don't, I'll be a very sad man for the week. But yeah, I hope everyone else is tuning in to support our Aussie team as we tear up the world in America. But beyond that, to end the show with the Backstreet Boys, I Want It That Way, Pointer Sisters with Fire, Lewis Capaldi, Before You Go, and the Dance Around the Kitchen song, which I know everyone loves ever so much. It's a new track by Ed Sheeran, Azizem. What does it mean? Beats me, but it sounds cool. Anyways, I'm DJ Liam. You won't hear me speak again because I'm already over, and I don't want to make this any more difficult for my mother. When she comes back next week. So I hope you've all enjoyed the show. Tune in Thursday night, New Wave Music Thursdays. I will be there with my co-hosts. If not, next Sunday, DJ Karen will return for Easy Like a Sunday Morning. It's been fun. Backstreet Boys, I Want It That Way. Take it away.

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